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14: Strike one delivered to Alec Burleson leading off the... He has been on base at least once in 21 straight games. So hitting 187 this year against lefties. Last year was about 100 points higher. And I believe he's going to get back closer to that before it's over. The 0-2 pitch to him is in the dirt, 1-2. Leads the club with 19 doubles. He has had a phenomenal year. Ollie was talking about maybe moving him down on the order, and he said, you know, Burley's not going to care. He knows he's good. Not worried about that, but he wants those right-handers to face Rodriguez more. There's a ground ball towards first, and it's fair just inside the bag, Lewis. And that nothing beats 60-cent sippers at on the run the day after the Cardinals score six. Blaze Jordan at the plate, and the first pitch to him is swung on and missed. A lot of good off-speed pitches. That was the curveball from the left-hander Eduardo Rodriguez, 6'2 lefty from Venezuela. 2.45 ERA, good enough for fifth in the National League. Cardinals have not really sniffed him yet, as the changeup misses low. One and one the count. To Jordan, and there's a ball hit right back to Rodriguez, and he catches it on the line. So Jordan lines out softly to the pitcher. And that is two outs, and Pedro Pajes will bat. We're going to be joined by Mike Claiborne in the top of the fourth inning. He's going to be with us coming from the bleachers, and we did that a couple of homestands ago and just enjoyed the heck out of it. So we're going to do it again. Kyle Leahy going back to work in the top of the fourth inning. Will face the middle of the order, but Cardinals not done yet. Pajes has a chance with two outs to get something going. First pitch to him is taken for a strike. So Jordan hit a soft liner right back to Rodriguez, and somehow he caught it. It was awkward. It was like he was catching a changeup thrown to him. The one strike delivery to Pajes is low in the dirt. 1-1 the count. Scoreless game, bottom of the third inning. The Cardinals won here last night by a score of 3-2. A win here tonight would put them at +9 for the fourth time this year. The wind, the pitch, swing and a miss. Again, the changeup by Rodriguez is devastating. I think he can tell you it's coming. You still might not hit it. It's got one of those stop changes, we used to call it. Some people call it a Bugs Bunny change. The 1-2 pitch is grounded foul. And you would have had to have seen the actual cartoon where Bugs Bunny threw the changeup. And it almost stopped and just didn't move. And then the guy swung three times at the same pitch and they called him out. That's why it's called that. And that's not my terminology. But it is something that baseball people say. The 1-2 delivery, here it comes. That's outside. Really a terrific night here at Busch Stadium.

0: Mama, what does the chicken say?
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6: Scoreless game, top of the seventh inning. Kyle Leahy's still in. His first pitch is popped up left side of the infield, but that's going to get out of play. Off the bat of Gabriel Moreno, who made a great tag on the play to end the bottom of the sixth inning. The bases were loaded. Velasquez hit a fly ball to shallow left field. The shortstop was calling for it, Perdomo, and Troy came in from center field and just slammed into the back of him, and they both kind of tumbled a little bit, and then Perdomo almost seems like he forgot there was a guy on third base. There's a swing and a miss, 0-2, so he was not really paying attention to Herrera, so he had been tagging, took a little bit of a lead, and then took off, thinking that Perdomo wouldn't make the throw, and he did make the throw, and it was right on the money, but the tag was perfect. They had to do that play perfectly to get Herrera. It was worth the gamble. Unfortunately, it was a double play to end the inning. So scoreless game still as we play here in the seventh. And it is Moreno who has flied out and grounded out. Next pitch to him is fouled straight back. 0-2 pitch had maybe a little bit too much of the plate there. Really outstanding outing for Kyle Leahy. Pitch number 78 coming up for him. So he's kept the pitch count low. The 0-2 pitch is grounded foul. Three strikeouts for Leahy, and he's only walked one batter. He's given up three hits. Very, very solid. He's being backed up by Max Ragic in the Cardinals' pen right now. Next delivery to Moreno is way outside. 2-2, or 1-2 is the count. That was the sweeper at 84 miles an hour.
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7: 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We're in the eighth inning. The James Groover, strong right-handed batter, 1-for-2 with a double and a foul out, takes ball.
8: And they worked where Max was good, too, so they must have a good feel for each other, I would think, at this point.
7: Pitch up and in, 2 balls, no strikes. 8-9-1. Groover played at AAA this year, so did Troy. And then you get to the veteran, Ketel Marte, batting third this inning. Radjic with the pitch. Taken outside, 3 balls, no strikes. Radjic worked a 3-0 count to Nolan Arenado. Nolan was swinging on 3-0 and bounced out to third. I would imagine Groover's taking a pitch here. He is, and it's ball four, down and in. A 4-pitch walk to begin the eighth inning, and that's not good. That brings in Tommy Troy. Troy was up there bunting in the second inning with a runner at second, Groover. He fouled two off and then hit a ground ball to second to advance the runner. The leadoff man is on for the third time for Arizona tonight. The pitch by Radjic. Check swing and a strike called. No signs of bunting there for Tommy Troy. 24 years old out of Stanford. 1-for-6 in the series. That one hit was a blast of a home run to the batter's eye. Frees his landing in center field. The one strike pitch. Outside. Slider missed and missed by plenty. 1-ball, 1-strike. Radjic was able to retire Arenado and then get Gurriel to foul out. Or hit, oh, not foul out, but hit a pop-up to the catcher that was caught in fair territory. Showing bunt, and there's a foul. 1-2 on Troy.
8: Groover only 10 stolen bases in 4 years in the minor league, so I don't think a threat to go here. Crooks throws well.
7: It's 1-2 on Troy, and Radjic could use a strikeout. Balanced infield behind Radjic, the pitch up and in, 2-2. Radjic has been missing high. No, Gurriel popped out in fair territory with Pajes facing the pitcher making the catch halfway to the mound. Now the 2-2 pitch. Swing and a miss. He strikes out Troy. One out. With the tarps off crowd yelling, strike him out. That's what Radjic did. One gone. And now Ketel Marte. This is a big test for Max Radjic.
8: It sure is.
7: Marte bats left-handed. He has a double, a strikeout, and a groundout. 3-for-7 in the series. The 24-year-old deals strike one. The Cardinals' sixth-round pick in 2022. Overall pick number 187 out of UCLA. The infield a double play depth.

0: The one strike pitch from Radjic. Here it comes. Up and away. A fastball at 95, and that wasn't even close.
1: He tried to rear back a little on that one, get a little extra with Matt Svensson backing him up in the Cardinals pen.
0: Radjic from the belt to check on first base. Groover has a lead there. He walked on four pitches. With one out, the pitch. Downstairs. Change up for a ball. 2-1. The count favors Marte. Top of the eighth. The hits are even at three. An errorless game. The Cardinals have stranded six. The D-backs have left four on, and they have a base runner here in the eighth. Even with the grass at third, Blaze Jordan. Radjic from the stretch. His pitch. Marte checks his swing, takes up and away, ball three. Geraldo Perdomo waits on deck. From the stretch, a check on first. Radjic, a long pause. Now the pitch. There's a chopper to the first baseman. Burleson fires to second out. Back to first, and the ball is mishandled. They weren't going to get Marte anyway.
1: I think there were two guys trying to catch that ball, both Fermin and Radjic.
0: And Radjic got over there.
1: They were both covering first base, and it was right between them on the throw from the shortstop, Weatherholt. And I'm not sure who came closest to making that play. I don't think they would have got him anyway. Burley did the good part, getting the lead runner at second base. The throw back, two guys both covering the bag, the ball right in between them. They both tried to scoop it, and neither one of them got it. Don't see that very often.
0: Well, they built a wall and kept the ball in
1: they
0: front
1: did,
0: of them.
1: They did, 100%.
0: Perdomo bats with a runner at first and two outs. He's 0 for 2, a walk and a caught stealing.
1: Like soccer players protecting their goal on a direct kick.
0: So we have a nil-nil game in the eighth. The pitch a little bit low here to the left-handed batting, Geraldo Perdomo.
1: And it's on a field, not a pitch, but boy, has the pitching been good.
0: From the belt, a look to first. The pitch on the way. That's a strike called. And this is a high leverage situation for Radjic, who's only in his third major league appearance.
1: About a 3-1 count against Marte, an all-star, in a 0-0 game in the eighth.
0: Or a 3-0 count against Arenado.
1: Right.
0: The 1-1 pitch, runner at first, a swing and a hot shot to first. Burleson picks it, steps on the bag. Perdomo is out, leaving a runner on. We go to the bottom of the eighth. The Cardinals will send up the top of the order, beginning with J.J. Weatherholt. No score.
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John Moreno's next, and then Pavin Smith. The pitch fouled off to the right. 0-for-3 tonight for Corbin Carroll. A strikeout, ground out, line out. After going 2-for-4 with a

0: doing it differently. And he may not have walked him with two out, nobody on. He might not have pitched him so carefully.
1: Down 2-2, runners at second and third base. The pitch outside, a full count. Blue James Groover is waiting on deck. He has been on base two out of three. Down to second on the throw home, Gurriel. 3-0 Arizona.
0: Gurriel with his second hit of the game, and that's a dagger here in the ninth.
2: The ball, the field, grand slam, Cardinals win!
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1: The incomplete line on Matt Swanson, a third of an inning, three hits. Three runs, and he's responsible for Barroso.

0: at second. A walk, a strikeout, and a wild pitch. The 1-0. Check swing, a ball in the dirt, two balls and no strikes. And Grosseffo kicks away at the dirt in the landing spot. Looked a little uncomfortable in his follow through. Two balls, no strikes. Barossa takes a lead at second base. Grosseffo, the struck out, and then Moreno dropped a single in front of Jordan Walker in right field. Walker lost the ball in the lights. He had to play it on a bounce.
1: Arizona has one sound remaining.
0: Groover with a double, a pop-up to the catcher, and a walk. Batting with a runner on second base and one out in the top of the ninth inning. A long ninth inning for the Diamondbacks.
2: But just snowballed, hasn't it?
0: The pitch on the way, and that's a hot shot to third. The play by Jordan, he throws out Groover onto third. Barossa with two outs. Tommy Troy playing center field. Right-handed batter, ground out, pop out, strikeout, home run last night. Runner at third. Right now, it's a save situation at 3-0. Seawald is ready in the bullpen. He's been joined by Thompson. On the line at third, here's the 1-1 pitch. Grosseffo deals, and that's taken for a ball low. 2-1. Swanson threw 36 pitches, 21 strikes. The pitch by Grosseffo swung on and missed. 2-2. 2-2 on Troy. Batter's timeout taken. Now the clock starts and a lead at third base. Jorge Barossa in comes down the line in foul territory. The 2-2 pitch. Outside, just off the corner. Waiting to see if home plate umpire Jacob Metz was going to stand up and ring him up. It's ball three, 3-2. Ketel Marte is on deck. Grosseffo with the sign, looks to third. The 3-2 pitch, hit foul. That goes down the left field line. They'll do it again on 3-2. The seventh batter of the inning, Tommy Troy. This all started with a ball that was hit into medium right that Walker just couldn't see, lost it in the lights. Three balls, two strikes, two outs, the pitch. Ball four, and the eighth batter of the inning will come to the plate in Ketel Marte. In the force play ground ball. Gordon Grosseffo with runners at first and third base pitches. Low, ball one, not enough, strike one. Each pitcher has walked at least one in this one tonight for the Cardinals. Pickoff throw to first, back safely, Tommy Troy. Troy does not have a stolen base. He had six at AAA this year.
2: When the inning starts to spin, you really see that first pitch not often being a strike one. You see a little bit of pitching on your heels instead of being aggressive.
0: The 1-0 pitch, and that's fouled out of play. One ball, one strike on Marte. Marte has three hits in the series and eight at-bats. Jimmy, and he did not go. Ball four, loading the bases. Back-to-back walks. And Perdomo is the ninth Diamondback batter in the ninth inning. Perdomo will bat left-handed against Gordon Grosseffo. Swanson is responsible for Barossa over at third. And with the bases loaded, two outs, 3-0 Diamondbacks. The pitch. Holding the bat high over the left shoulder. It's Perdomo, the pitch to him. Check swing, and that gets away from Crooks and coming down the line to throw to the plate. The tag safe at the plate.

0: And he has two more RBIs sitting out there at second and third base. The ninth batter of the inning for the Diamondbacks. Graceffo's pitch. That's popped up. Short left center field. Come in anyway in a non-save situation. 4-0 Diamondbacks.
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0: It's Paul Sewald coming on to face Lars Nootbaar. Barroso is playing center field. The next one, Nootbaar swings and misses. One ball, one strike. Right, two balls and a strike. Nootbaar's been on with a single and a walk. The pitcher of record on the upside is Kevin Ginkle. He worked a clean eighth inning with a strikeout. To the track, at the wall, and off the wall. Nootbaar goes into second. The ball hit the wall. Barroso is able to back it up and field it, and Nootbaar is standing.
7: And the glove, everything, the very part of his body hit the wall, and it dropped right in front of him. And that was good power the other way by Lars.
0: And here is Nathan Church batting for Velasquez. Church drove in a run that proved to be the game winner last night, and he takes strike one from Sewald. Give them a finish indeed. Nootbaar leads away from second. Church standing back in. A 2-for-3 game, two runs scored, a steal, and an RBI last night for him. Batting 269, the pitch. Church swings and goes down on strikes. One out in the ninth inning. 4-0 Arizona. Here's Jose Fermin. Fermin is 0 for 3 and 0 for his last 7. Slider, and that had a big break to it. A strike called.
7: Big break and sharp break.
0: A lead double by Nootbaar. He's first and third with one out. And the way things have been going, I could see the Cardinals getting the tying run to the plate in
7: well,
0: this one.
7: Another knock, and it's going to feel close. And would love to see Alec Burleson extend his on-base streak.
0: The pitch, Burleson rips it just foul down the right field line. So close to extra bases. Nootbaar back to third. Fermin is the runner at first base. The pinch hitter Church in between struck out. So one down. Everybody resets. Pop Warner says something to Lars Nootbaar, taking his lead in foul territory over at third base. Sewald with the sign. From the stretch, the pitch. A ball high and wide, one ball, one strike. Nine men came to bat for the Diamondbacks, four scored, three.

0: three hits. Three walks in the inning. A wild pitch and a pass ball figured in the scoring. Now the Cardinals are trying to answer in the bottom of the ninth. Burleson rips it in to right to put the Cardinals on the board. That ball goes to the wall. Vermeen is over at third on the double by Burleson. And guess what? The tying run's coming to the plate.
1: Very much like the Cardinals that day in and day out this summer. They have just been battling in the ninth inning. Burleson, a good at-bat, hit the ball hard, foul, then straightened it out, hit it into the right field corner, and that's also his 20th double of the year.
0: Let's pause for station identification for our fans in Champaign, Illinois, listening in over WJSK and the rest of our great St. Louis Cardinals radio network.
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0: Booth assistant Stephen Carey has been a big help up here with us here on this homestand. Second and third, one out. Blaze Jordan, the batter. He takes outside from Paul Sewald. Boys thought there's something about a closer coming into a game where he has the three-run lead in a non-save situation.
1: It's happened.
0: Ball back, and that was on a pitch center cut, belt high, just fouled back by Blaze Jordan. Jordan hit a three-run homer, his only home run at the big league strike zone.
1: He's been
0: in
1: right.
0: The top half and the bottom. The 3-1 pitch with one out, second and third. Jordan swings, and he hits a high fly ball to right field. Carroll moving over. He's there. Makes the catch, tagging at third. Here comes Vermeen. The throw is offline, and the Cardinals are down 4-2. They're down to their last out as well. A sacrifice fly for Jordan, scoring Vermeen. On to third, Burleson. And here's Jimmy Crooks. Nine runs batted in 11 games in the big leagues for Blaze Jordan. But let's see if Crooks can run into one and tie this thing with the Cardinals down to their last out. Sewald with the pitch, a swing and a miss. That was a fastball that was high out over the plate, no contact. Pitch on the way, inside. Fastball with a little cut to it at 91 miles an hour. It's one ball, one strike.
1: That almost clipped him.
0: Crooks has a swing, and that's a ball low. 2-1. Over at third base, Burleson, he doubled in a run. New Barn Vermeen have scored. 4-2 Arizona. The pitch. A swing, and there's a hit to right field. It's 4-3. Jimmy Crooks is able to drive in Burleson with the third run, getting J.J. Weatherholt to the plate.
1: And J.J. now represents the potential winning word.
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2: Torres running for Crooks at first base. The pitch, way outside, one ball, one strike. Paul Sewald, over two-thirds of an inning, gave up.
3: Cardinals were to tie this and go to the 10th inning, they would lose their DH because Herrera
2: would have to catch. Well, let's get there.
3: Let's get there indeed.
2: Garcia against Weatherholt. Lefty against lefty. One and two. The pitch. Weatherholt swings and strikes out. This
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3: Well, we've had some wild games. When you're in the ninth inning of a game, the pressure that's on, and also what happens when you start to pitch a little bit more defensively instead of just attacking the zone. Think early in this game it was.
2: Well, the Diamondbacks broke a three-game losing streak with a four-run top of the ninth, holding on to win 4-3. They are 40-39. The Cardinals won.
3: Pitching in that direction again.
2: Well, a couple of crazy things. A hit that got the rally started. It was Gabriel Moreno hitting a ball to medium right field that Walker just didn't really see. He lost it once the ball got up in the lights. Couldn't find it until he played it on a bounce. And then it was a pass ball that allowed the fourth run to come in away from Jimmy Crooks. That proved to be the game winner, 4-3.
3: It shows the importance of little things in the game. We talk about that all the time. Little things matter, and they mattered, unfortunately, in a bad way in the ninth inning.
2: The play of the game presented by Marriott St. Louis Grand.
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2: Wild pitch and a pass, a base hit by Gabriel Moreno that got the line moving on a ball hit to medium right that Walker just didn't see once the ball was up in the lights. Couldn't find it. Played it on Crooks and coming down the line, the throw to the plate, the tag, safe at the plate. Graceffo charged to the plate, took the throw from Crooks, sliding in lead, so it wasn't a save situation for him. Nupar hit a drive to the wall out by the bullpen in left center field, with Tommy Troy moving from center to left and Barossa staying in to play center field. Troy got a glove on the ball, but he hit the wall. So did the glove. The ball came free for a double. Barossa backed it up, and Nupar was standing on second. Nathan Church pinch hitting for Velasquez, struck out swinging. Then Jose Fermin singled Nupar over to third. Even at a game apiece in the series, with the Cardinals winning 3-2 last night, Arizona winning 4-3 tonight. Game 3 of the series to be determined. Looks like a bullpen game.

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7: Cardinals lose tonight as they fall to the Arizona Diamondbacks 4-3, the final. Welcome back in as you are locked in to the Mercy Cardinals postgame show. Let's go back through the game with the highlights. Pitching matchup, Kyle Leahy starting for St. Louis, Eduardo Rodriguez going for the Diamondbacks. First pitch of the game with Ketel Marte at the plate facing off against Leahy.
8: Is lined into left center field. That ball's going to get down and go to the wall. That's chased down by Velasquez, and Marte has a double.
7: Geraldo Perdomo would ground out. That would allow Marte to go to third, so he's on at third. There's just one out, and Corbin Carroll's at the plate.
8: Here's the 1-2 pitch, a swing and a miss. Carroll's out on strikes. Well, he got what he needed there, and now he'll go after Gabriel Moreno. With a runner at third and two outs.
7: Yeah, it's Leahy would face the minimum three batters as he matches up against Lourdes Gurriel Jr. with two outs in the frame.
8: A swing and a miss. Gurriel went fishing. He strikes out. The second strikeout for Leahy.
7: In the third inning, the Diamondbacks would threaten once again. The inning gets started with
9: a leadoff ground rule double for Lou James Groover.
7: So he's on it.

0: loaded for Nelson Velasquez.
1: And going from the full windup, Rodriguez brings in his first offering, a high fly ball, and that's in short left center field. That's not deep enough to get a run in. And
2: look out!
1: The collision with the shortstop making the catch and coming down the line. The play at the plate is out. Herrera is tagged out and a double play.
0: Yeah, so after the collision out there in short left field, Herrera thought he might be able to come home. He was unable to do so. Close play at home, but that turns into a double play flown into by Nelson Velasquez, and it remains scoreless as we go to the top of the seventh inning. In the top of the seventh, Moreno flies out, but then Pavin Smith walks. That ends the day for Kyle Leahy. What a day for Leahy. He goes 6 1/3 innings, looked really good today. Max Ragic comes on and one out. He gets Nolan Arenado to ground out. Smith goes to second, and then he faces off against Gurriel.
3: 0-2 the count. Gurriel hit his last time up, and there's a ball popped up on the infield. Who made a very tough play. Wow, that was something.
0: So Ragic gets out of the inning. He would throw a scoreless eighth inning as well. That sends the game to the ninth as the Cardinals offensively weren't really doing much of anything against the Diamondbacks bullpen. Matt Svaanson comes on to pitch in the top of the ninth inning.
1: The ball falls in for a base hit.
0: A wild pitch then allows Moreno to go to second, a walk to Pavin Smith, runners on at first and second. Ildemar Vargas then replaces Smith as a pinch runner, and wouldn't you know it, it's Nolan Arenado at the plate.
1: 3-2, a lead at second for Moreno. Vargas, a big lead at first. The pitch to Arenado, a swing and a drive left field. That's going to get down and untie the game. The ball bounces off the track and the wall. 1-0 in favor of the Diamondbacks as Arenado comes back to haunt his old team.
0: And the Diamondbacks are not done. Up next, it's Gurriel.
1: Svaanson on 3-2, a ground ball, the pitch to him. Check swing, and that gets away from Crooks, and coming down the line, the throw to the plate, the tag, safe at the plate.
0: Passed ball on Jimmy Crooks. First batter he faces, Lars Nootbaar.
1: Seawall kicks, delivers. And there's a fly ball, and that's hit well to left field. It is back to the track at the wall and off.
0: Go to their bench, call upon Nathan Church to pinch it. He strikes out swinging. That brings up Jose Fermin.
1: The pitch, and that's a hot shot. Base hit to left field. Nootbaar gets the stop sign at third as the Cardinals are down by 4 runs. First and third with one out.
0: Still haven't scored a run in the game, but that would...
1: A swing, and there's a hit to right field. It's 4-3. Jimmy Crooks is able to drive in Burleson with the third run.
0: Garcia as he faces off against Weatherholt.
1: Garcia against Weatherholt. Lefty against lefty. 1-2. The pitch. Weatherholt swings and...
0: Go to 40-39. They're back above 500. The Cardinals drop to 42-35. Winning totals for Arizona. 4 runs, 6 hits, no errors. They leave 7. For St. Louis, 3 runs, 7 hits, no errors. They end up leaving 7 as well. Winning pitcher Ginkle, he is 3-2. The loss to Svaanson, 2-2. The save to Garcia, his first save of the year. No home runs hit in this game. A game that goes 2 hours and 50.
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3: Cardinals out-hit Arizona 7-6, had two hitters with multiple hits. Jordan Walker goes 2-for-4. Lars Nootbaar was 2-for-3 with a double, also a walk.
4: Kept it at zeros all the way through until the ninth, and then both teams threw together some really good at-bats. Came on down in order to go back out there. But really nice job by Kyle. He didn't get ahead of a whole lot of guys today, but still made pitches when needed. A lot of the misses were close.
5: The strikeouts from Leahy, what are some of the things you're seeing kind of lend itself to seeing that, just seeing kind of that tick up in games now?
4: This is a really tough team to punch out. I mean, we're at the top of the league in our hitters not punching out. These guys are right there as well. So, it's difficult to do Heim and get a better idea as to, I know he went in for imaging during the game. We'll have a better idea as to what came from that.
3: That's Cardinals manager Oliver Marmol speaking after the Cardinals lose to the Diamondbacks 4-3. This is the Mercy Cardinals postgame show on the Cardinals Radio Network, powered by Graybar.
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3: Back into the Mercy Cardinals postgame show on the Cardinals Radio Network. Scores from around the NL Central. The Brewers shut out the Reds 2-0 tonight as Brandon Sproat went 6 shutout innings. He picks up the win, his second win of the year, and Milwaukee is now 48-29. Pirates lose at home to score. They put what was 5 runs for Memphis, and barring something very crazy happening in the bottom of the 10th, it looks like Memphis is en route to victory tonight. Double-A Springfield, they lose at home to Northwest Arkansas 6-3. Gerangelo Sancha takes the loss in that game. Another 10-inning contest as Peoria loses at Beloit.
13: Teamwork, yeah. Yeah, they're a team that makes contact. Does that change your approach at all, or does that factor in?
14: I mean, you're aware of it. You just try to use it to your benefit, and I think and that's what helped me keep the pitch count down. I was able to get some quick outs and

0: on the 1-0 pitch, and that's never what you're trying to do, but it's nice when it happens.
1: You spoke last week after your start about finding something during the week of mechanically to maintain velocity. Was that something that you were able to kind of go back to tonight, and how did that go for you?
0: Yeah, I mean, I'm definitely not going to should have pride in this. Pitching deep in the game and just leading the game with your team in a good position to win.
2: That is Kyle Leahy speaking to the
0: should have pride in this. Pitching deep in the game and just leading the game with your team in a good position to win.
2: That is Kyle Leahy speaking to the media. Certainly appreciate him realizing that the bullpen was in a really tough spot tonight in terms of what was available, and he was able to push himself all the way into the seventh inning. That's a character-type moment for Kyle Leahy. He pitches quite well, and this game should be remembered for that as much as anything else, but the Cardinals do lose to Arizona.
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2: To Arizona, 4-3, the final score. Don't forget about Friday Night Live at Cardinals Nation coming up Friday night after the game. Head on over to Cardinals Nation, Ballpark Village. Cleveland's Cade Smith, he's got 24. San Diego's Mason Miller, second at 21. And then a group of pitchers with 19, third on that list. That includes the Cardinals, or Riley O'Brien. 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We are Missouri Farm Bureau Insurance, and we've got Missouri covered. Game three of the tour to the mound. He is 3-4 with a 5.23 ERA. This is a big start for him. He really struggled in his last outing, has been given a vote of confidence for sure by the organization, but he also has to pitch better than he did the last time. He is set to be opposed by Mitch Bratt, who's going to be on the mound full at 5:50 here across the Cardinals radio network. For the voice of the Cardinals, John Rooney and Ricky Horton, who had the call of the game, for Mike Claiborne, our on-site producer-engineer is Jim Jackson. Our studio producer-engineer is Kyle Sixta. Our booth assistant and also clubhouse reporter, Emmett Kincannon, also Stephen Carey helping out up in the Cardinals.
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3: The Doors wrapping it up for me. Bam Bam's in next. He's got Linkin Park, Kansas, Zeppelin, and Pearl Jam on the way.
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Guns N' Roses, Sweet Child of Mine. Cracking open another hour on this Tuesday night with Nirvana coming up. Also, The Stones. And now it's Bob Seger.

93 hit for Steppenwolf, Magic Carpet Ride. Glad to be with you as we are riding through your Tuesday night. Great music to come this hour. We've got the Romantics,

Wrapped up their European dates. Now they are headed to the U.S. beginning September 4th. They're going to kick that tour off at the Alaska State Fair in Palmer, September 4th. Here's Free.

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Billy Idol with his signature tune, Rebel Yell, rocking and rolling, getting things started this hour with Alice Cooper coming up, also the Scorpions, now Motley Crue.

0: From 1972, number 7 hit for Alice Cooper, School's Out. As we are entering into the final hour of your Tuesday, an hour in which we'll hear from the Fab Four. We'll also hear Zeppelin and the Steve Miller Band coming up next.
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2: Chances for wet weather low through the night, overcast and some fog forming are low at 65 degrees. And we'll start off with the fog and the cloudiness early on Wednesday, then increasing sun by the afternoon, the high 85. A chance for showers and a few thunderstorms returning Wednesday night. Elevated chances coming in by Thursday. I'm meteorologist Jennifer Naramore.

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0: Zeppelin from 1973, Houses of the Holy, the album there, Over the Hills and Far Away. As we wind down our time together on a Tuesday, hope you have a fantastic hump day tomorrow. I'll see you back here tomorrow night. Until then, be good, be careful. Bye-bye.
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1: Chances for wet weather low through the night, overcast and some fog forming are low at 65 degrees, and we'll start off with the fog and the cloudiness early on Wednesday, then increasing sun by the afternoon, the high 85. A chance for showers and a few thunderstorms returning Wednesday night. Elevated chances coming in by Thursday. I'm meteorologist Jennifer Naramore.
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1: Chances for wet weather low through the night, overcast and some fog forming are low at 65 degrees. And we'll start off with the fog and the cloudiness early on Wednesday, then increasing sun by the afternoon, the high 85. A chance for showers and a few thunderstorms returning Wednesday night. Elevated chances coming in by Thursday. I'm meteorologist Jennifer Naramore.
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0: My name is Charles.
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0: St. Joe's, KY102.
1: Chances for wet weather low through the night, overcast and some fog forming. Our low at 65 degrees, and we'll start off with the fog and the cloudiness early on Wednesday, then increasing sun by the afternoon, the high 85. A chance for showers and a few thunderstorms returning Wednesday night. Elevated chances coming in by Thursday. I'm meteorologist Jennifer Naramore.
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1: Chances for wet weather low through the night, overcast and some fog forming are low at 65 degrees, and we'll start off with the fog and the cloudiness early on Wednesday, then increasing sun by the afternoon, the high 85. A chance for showers and a few thunderstorms returning Wednesday night. Elevated chances coming in by Thursday. I'm meteorologist Jennifer Naramore.
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1: Chances for wet weather low through the night, overcast and some fog forming. Our low at 65 degrees, and we'll start off with the fog and the cloudiness. Early on Wednesday, then increasing sun by the afternoon, the high 85. A chance for showers and a few thunderstorms returning Wednesday night. Elevated chances coming in by Thursday. I'm meteorologist Jennifer Naramore.
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1: Partly cloudy this morning. We should be in the upper 70s by around lunchtime and 84 for the high this afternoon. Clouds will move on in tonight to low 64. And another system pushing in on Thursday will bring us rain and thunderstorms from time to time with a high 78. More storms with heavy rainfall Thursday night and early Friday. I'm meteorologist Ann Holliday.
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0: Eddie Money taking us home like he was working for Uber. 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We're cruising through the morning, rocking and rolling left and right, man. 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We got the Smashing Pumpkins coming up.
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2: Partly cloudy this morning. We should be in the upper 70s by around lunchtime and 84 for the high this afternoon. Clouds will move on in tonight to low 64. And another system pushing in on Thursday will bring us rain and thunderstorms from time to time with a high 78. More storms with heavy rainfall Thursday night and early Friday. I'm meteorologist Ann Holliday.
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0: probably my favorite song from Neil Young. It's Rockin' in the Free World, and you got to keep on rocking, baby. Otherwise, what's the point, man? I got your background rock right here, so don't go anywhere. Long set of classic rock on the way right after the break. Got to pay these bills, man. AC/DC kicking us off.
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4: News headlines. Breaking in St. Joseph, Missouri. Crews begin tearing down the 4th and Felix parking structure, starting with the upper level for a ground-level lot. 5th Street is closed from Felix Street to Francis Street. Two-hour parking limits nearby are suspended. Evergy, in St. Joseph, Missouri, held its annual fan donation event, handing out about 20 fans and air conditioning units. Partnering with InnerServe, the utility says it has delivered more than 50,000 fans, aiding food pantry families lacking cooling. Stuber Health Center in St. Joseph, Missouri, marks its 113th anniversary with a ribbon cutting for a new point-of-care lab, funded by United Way of Greater St. Joseph. 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

Good morning, Middle America. It's hump day, and we're cruising through it together. How about some Dire Straits and Who on the way right now? It's Whitesnake, and Here I Go Again.

0: You know, I ask myself in the mirror that every morning, who are you, man? You're getting old. Do I even know you anymore? I almost don't even recognize myself in the mirror when I think about, you know, most days I feel like I'm still, you know, 20. But you look in the mirror and there's a quick reminder. You know what else is a reminder? When I hear a song and it's on the classic list and I'm like, I remember when that one came out. We might have a few of those for you, man. At least it takes us back, man. It's all about the memories. Hold on tight. More rock and roll on the way with CCR after this.
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2: Partly cloudy this morning. We should be in the upper 70s by around lunchtime and 84 for the high this afternoon. Clouds will move on in tonight, low 64. And another system pushing in on Thursday will bring us rain and thunderstorms from time to time with a high 78. More storms with heavy rainfall Thursday night and early Friday. I'm meteorologist Ann Holliday.
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0: died and you just said no. 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

0: Little Rolling Stones, and I don't know if I have much sympathy for the devil, but it's got to be hard to be anybody these days. Hold on tight. We're taking a cruise down to Panama, and it's going to be a good time.
1: I second that.
0: I bet you do, Scoop. 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
3: News headlines. St. Joseph's Madam President Camp has 10 seats left, and scholarships are on the table. 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St. Joseph School District's board has tapped Jeff Sullivan to lead Central High School for the 2026-27 year, replacing Heather Rank. He brings 26 years as a teacher, coach, and administrator, and he's chasing an educational specialist degree. Breaking in St. Joseph, Missouri. Crews have started demolishing the 4th and Felix parking structure, stripping the upper level first to make a ground level lot. 5th Street is closed from Felix Street to Francis Street, and nearby 2-hour parking limits are suspended. Find more news at stjosephpost.com.
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woke last night to the sound of thunder. How far off, I sat and wondered. Started humming a song from 1962. And it's funny how the night moves when you just don't seem to have as much to lose. Strange how the night moves.

0: They say it's worth a thousand words, man. That's a photograph. And Def Leppard, you are cruising with Cadle. And I'm glad we got photographs, man, because I'd really hate to be having to write out a thousand words just to describe what I'm eating for lunch today on Facebook.
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2: Partly cloudy this morning. We should be in the upper 70s by around lunchtime and 84 for the high this afternoon. Clouds will move on in tonight to low 64. And another system pushing in on Thursday will bring us rain and thunderstorms from time to time with a high 78. More storms with heavy rainfall Thursday night and early Friday. I'm meteorologist Ann Holliday.
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0: Living life in the fast lane, that's the Eagles, and you are cruising it with Cadle. Hold on tight, got a long set of classic rock on the way. We're going to cruise on back to the summer of 69. A little before my time, but I heard it was a good time.
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7: 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St. Joseph, Madam President, camp has scholarships for the final 10 seats. 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St. Joseph School District's board has tapped Jeff Sullivan as Central High School principal for the 2026-27 year, replacing Heather Rank. Sullivan, with 26 years as teacher, coach, and administrator, says he'll build a strong culture for student success. Breaking in St. Joseph, Missouri. Demolition is underway at the 4th and Felix parking structure, starting with the upper level, shifting it to ground-level parking. 5th Street is closed from Felix Street to Francis Street, and nearby two-hour limits are suspended. Find more news at stjosephpost.com.
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0: Billy Idol making a white wedding sound so hardcore. You're cruising with Kettle. So, Frankie, did you hear about this, man? Apparently, a million bees escaped from a semi-truck that overturned down in Texas. A million bees, and I think we actually have the sound of the actual... Yes, the actual bee sound from the overturned truck. The only thing we're missing, well, it's got to be Nicolas Cage.
1: What is that? Oh, no, not the bees! Not the bees! 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I love my eyes! My eyes!
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4: Dry and warm weather in the forecast for today. That afternoon high near 85. Increasing cloudiness for the overnight hours, are low at 65. Then active weather moving in tomorrow. Rounds of showers and thunderstorms likely. Some of these may be on the strong side with some heavier rain. Our Thursday high reaching the upper 70s. I'm meteorologist Jennifer Naramore.
5: He hits that ball high and deep to center field. And it's gone! Major League home run for J.J. Weatherholt.
6: Hi, this is J.J. 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

0: It's Under the Bridge with the Peppers. And yes, I lived under a bridge for like 3 days once, moving from one town to another. I did have a car, at least, to sleep in, but I did live under a bridge. Just saying. I can claim that. All right, man, I'm out of here. Appreciate you cruising with me this morning, man. Take care of yourself, your family, your friends. It's all you've got in this world.
1: I second that.
0: I know you do. Plus, nobody's going to do it for you, man. It's got to be done. And go out, party it up every night. Just remember this. Don't drink and drive.
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0: rocking the Heartland, KY102. Setting you up for a full day of success, not just some of it. I am Darren Dunn, Leonard Skinnerd on the way next. What can you expect out of me today? Well, we'll do some Facebook memories later this hour. Get you a couple definitions, the ever-changing game, the name game, and the quiz question, all here today with Darren Dunn.
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2: Dry and warm weather in the forecast for today. That afternoon high near 85. Increasing cloudiness for the overnight hours, are low at 65. Then active weather moving in tomorrow. Rounds of showers and thunderstorms likely. Some of these may be on the strong side with some heavier rain. Our Thursday high reaching the upper 70s. I'm meteorologist Jennifer Naramore.
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1: 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I am Darren Dunn, AC/DC, on the way next. 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

0: St. Joe's Classic Rock Station, KY102. Can you define it? Darren Dunn with you. Kiss on the way next. The term, but before us now, adulthood. How would you describe adulthood in a way we haven't already? Let's define it. Adulthood, moving the same pile of laundry to new locations.
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2: Dry and warm weather in the forecast for today. That afternoon high near 85. Increasing cloudiness for the overnight hours, are low at 65. Then active weather moving in tomorrow. Rounds of showers and thunderstorms likely. Some of these may be on the strong side with some heavier rain. Our Thursday high reaching the upper 70s. I'm meteorologist Jennifer Naramore.
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0: St. Joe's Classic Rock Station, KY102. Another definition coming your way. I am Darren Dunn, the Foo Fighters, on the way next. Parenting, the term before us now. How would you explain parenting if you had to someone else? Let's define it. 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

0: KY102, the ever-changing game, the first what? I am Darren Dunn, the police on the way next. On this date in 1947, the first widely reported sighting of what was made in Washington State?
1: A UFO.
0: Yeah, that is it. Who is this?
1: This is Nancy.
0: All right, Nancy, have you ever seen a UFO?
1: I don't know for sure.
0: You don't know? Something that you couldn't completely identify, huh?
1: Yes, I have seen something I couldn't completely identify.
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3: Dry and warm weather in the forecast for today. That afternoon high near 85. Increasing cloudiness for the overnight hours, are low at 65. Then active weather moving in tomorrow. Rounds of showers and thunderstorms likely. Some of these may be on the strong side with some heavier rain. Our Thursday high reaching the upper 70s. I'm meteorologist Jennifer Naramore.
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0: Rocking the Heartland, KY102. The Name Game series bio. I am Darren Dunn, Bon Jovi on the way next. Looking for a show that ran from 2014 to 2023. Rated TV PG, action adventure drama set in Central City with the tagline, The Fastest Man Alive.
1: Running Man?
0: Running Man, no.
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0: The Flash, that is it, yes. Who is this?
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0: All right, Sandra, if you could have a superpower, what superpower would you take?
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0: St. Joe's Classic Rock Station, KY102. Quiz question time. Here with Darren Dunn. The outfield on the way next. More than 70% of pet owners say their dog is a picky eater. About a third of people say they get their dog to eat dog food by topping it with this.
1: Cheese.
0: Yes, they put cheese on it. Who's this?
1: This is Stephanie.
0: All right. You have dogs?
1: Yes.
0: You put cheese on the dog food to get them to eat it?
1: Yes.
0: Really?
1: Yes.
0: How long have you been doing that?
1: Gosh, a year or so.
0: Okay. How did you figure out that was something that they would like?
1: Oh, I have never met a dog that doesn't like cheese.
2: St. Joe's, KY102.
3: Maintaining dry weather here for the rest of today, also for tonight, then bumpy weather returning tomorrow. A mix of clouds and sunshine this afternoon, warm and toasty at 85 or down to 65 tonight. Showers and thunderstorms becoming likely Thursday into Thursday night, could see some very heavy rain that could lead to isolated flooding. I'm meteorologist Jennifer Naramore.
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0: KY102, exposed by his sunglasses. Darren Dunn checking in one final time. Billy Idol on the way next. A woman says a routine FaceTime call with her long-distance boyfriend turned into an unexpected relationship-ending moment thanks to the reflection in his sunglasses. Meet Ava. She was chatting with her boyfriend as he boarded a flight to Italy when she noticed something strange in the reflection of his black Ray-Ban sunglasses. Now, she didn't see another passenger or an airport sign. Instead, it was the dating app Hinge. The now viral screenshot shows her boyfriend looking at his phone while FaceTiming her with the app visible in the mirrored lenses of his sunglasses. The discovery came just in time. She was 3 days away from boarding a flight to Europe to visit him. She captioned the post with Ray-Ban out here doing God's work.
1: I hate goodbyes.
2: 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Shh.
1: Just go.
0: That's it. I'm out. So let's do it again tomorrow. Until then, you know what it's been with Darren Dunn.
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7: Because the price may go up after that. 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

0: St. Joe's Classic Rock, KY102. Don't come around here no more. It is TP and your Uncle Dave. Deep Purple's on the way to kick things off. AC/DC, ZZ Top, and The Doors. 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
2: Maintaining dry weather here for the rest of today, also for tonight. Then bumpy weather returning tomorrow. A mix of clouds and sunshine this afternoon. Warm and toasty at 85. We're down to 65 tonight. Showers and thunderstorms becoming likely Thursday into Thursday night. Could see some very heavy rain that could lead to isolated flooding. I'm meteorologist Jennifer Naramore.
3: He hits that ball high and deep to center field. And it's gone! First major league home run for J.J. Weatherholt.
4: Hi, this is J.J. 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

St. Joe's Classic Rock, KY102. So Whitney Houston's family's calling Oprah out. We'll get to that after ZZ Top. How about that action? It's the Doors, Roadhouse Blues.

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2: Rumors spreading round in that Texas town. About the shack outside the game. And you know what I'm talking about. Just let me know if you wanna go to that whole mile on the range. They got a lot of nice girls.

0: St. Joe's Classic Rock, KY102. Whitney Houston's estate upset about what Oprah recently said about Whitney's final appearance on her show. Pat Houston released a statement admitting that Whitney fell off the stage, but it was during a sound check. Due to darkness and unfamiliarity with the stage, she was absolutely not high. When was Whitney not high? I don't know.
1: Whitney did, I think it was her last show with us, and she had gone back on drugs. The day she came to my show then to perform in front of the audience, she fell off of the stage. If that story got out, she would be destroyed by that. And so even though the audience was there and the audience had cameras, I begged them not to put those pictures out because it would ruin her life, and they did not. That would not happen today, I can tell you.
0: Yeah, that would not happen today. All right, Aerosmith on the way, the Eagles, Zeppelin, Ozzy next, Uncle Dave Radio Show.
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0: St. Joe's Classic Rock, KY102. There's Van Halen, the Uncle Dave radio show. So a woman in Chicago, she posted a funny video last month inviting anybody to join a picnic for her birthday. This thing went viral. More than 100 strangers showed up to celebrate. She said people even came from other states. It was super welcoming. I guess I wouldn't have done that.
1: So my birthday is Monday, May 4th, and I'm going to go to the park and have a picnic with myself. And if you'd like to join me, you can, but you got to bring your own blanket. Not only did y'all join me and bring your own everything, but it also got over a million views on TikTok and Instagram. And I got told happy birthday by SZA, and King Louie posted me on his story for my birthday, which if you're from Chicago, you know, that's crazy. How beautiful can the world actually be when people come to a place with the intention of being friendly, of being kind, and knowing they're going to be around strangers, but making the decision to like get to know the people around them.
0: Sound like she huffing and puffing. Losing her breath a little bit. Stick around. Green Day's on the way. David Bowie, Def Leppard, and Bryan Adams coming up.
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3: Maintaining dry weather here for the rest of today, also for tonight, then bumpy weather returning tomorrow. A mix of clouds and sunshine this afternoon. Warm and toasty at 85. We're down to 65 tonight. Showers and thunderstorms becoming likely Thursday into Thursday night. Could see some very heavy rain that could lead to isolated flooding. I'm meteorologist Jennifer Naramore.
4: Don't miss the upcoming Ballard's walleye fishing trip August 9th through the 13th. Talking about it with Brent Martin. How many years have you been hosting this trip?
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0: St. Joe's Classic Rock, KY102, the Uncle Dave Radio Show. Fallon nailed this. The FAA wants to use AI. Some people aren't into it.
1: The FAA wants to use AI to reduce flight delays and manage air traffic. Meanwhile, Southwest says they're going to keep guiding their planes by having the pilots shout Marco and then shouting back Polo.
0: It's about right. I don't fly Southwest. I usually fly Alaska Airlines. All right, it's David Bowie, Space Oddity.

0: St. Joe's Classic Rock, KY102. There's Def Leppard on the Uncle Dave Radio Show. What would this radio program be if we didn't have any sponsors? We got one.
1: Today's show is brought to you by Wayback Wednesday. Remember when people in 80s movies would wear their collars up and you thought they were snobs? But then you did it too.
0: Yep.
1: Happy Wayback Wednesday. Snob.
0: Of course I was. I lived in Northern California at the time. We all were. Alice in Chains going to kick things off. Aerosmith, Queen, Tom Petty next.
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0: St. Joe's Classic Rock, KY102, the Uncle Dave Radio Show. Where do you think the fattest town in America is? Really? You thought it was Boston? How wrong could you be?
1: Little Rock, Arkansas was named America's fattest town. Meanwhile, America's thinnest town remains Tweaker, Ohio.
0: Yeah, it's about right. More than a feeling, Uncle Dave.

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0: St. Joe's Classic Rock, KY102. There's Tom Petty's Free Fallin' Uncle Dave radio show. This little American kid on an airplane went viral when the British pilot began making announcements. He thought he was somebody else. Kind of got him confused there a little bit.
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0: No, it's not Harry Potter. It's not Harry Potter. All right, Skinner on the way. 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
4: Maintaining dry weather here for the rest of today, also for tonight, then bumpy weather returning tomorrow. A mix of clouds and sunshine this afternoon, warm and toasty at 85, we're down to 65 tonight. Showers and thunderstorms becoming likely Thursday into Thursday night, could see some very heavy rain that could lead to isolated flooding. I'm meteorologist Jennifer Naramore.
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So a family found a large snake hiding behind their TV. We're going to get to that after Linkin Park. It's VH.

0: 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A professional reptile wrangler was called to a home in Australia. A large snake was found hiding behind the living room television set.
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0: Yeah, he's a sneaky snake, isn't he? All right, Heart's on the way. Nirvana, Zeppelin, The Black Crowes next.
6: 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Even if you strip it all away. It still sounds great. But we won't be mad if you throw some guitar in there too.
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All right, McAllen, Texas, get out of the way. We've got a new fattest town in America. It's Little Rock, Arkansas.

Yep, it's Little Rock. 70% of the population is overweight or obese in Little Rock. It's all that good-ass barbecue. I love good barbecue, and I get some of the best in Little Rock, Arkansas. Let's keep

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0: St. Joe's Classic Rock, KY102. Black Crowes, hard to handle. We have made it through Wednesday.
1: Mike. What day is it, Mike? Leslie, guess what today is?
0: It's Wednesday, dude. We'll get to Thursday tomorrow. Three Doors Down on the way, Jay Giles, AC/DC. Gonna crank up some Thin Lizzy in just a minute.
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3: Showers and thunderstorms back in the forecast. Increasing cloudiness ahead of our next system for the early morning, a low right around 65. Dealing with showers and thunderstorms throughout our Thursday into Thursday night. Locally heavier rainfall with these. Our Thursday high upper 70s. We're down to 65 Thursday night. Still a few storms on Friday. I'm meteorologist Jennifer Naramore.
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St. Joe's Classic Rock, KY102, the Uncle Dave Radio Show. Be careful, guys. If your girlfriend is a centerfold, well, it could be bad. It might be okay, but it might even look great, but it could be bad. Here's Jay Giles.

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Okay, so Friday, the crowd sang Take Me Home, Country Roads after the U.S. men's soccer team beat Australia in their World Cup match. It's the official song, I guess, now.

0: All right, this is all I can take. I didn't like the song then. I don't like it now. The crew's on the way next. Hang on.
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2: Showers and thunderstorms back in the forecast. Increasing cloudiness ahead of our next system for the early morning, a low right around 65. Dealing with showers and thunderstorms throughout our Thursday into Thursday night. Locally heavier rainfall with these. Our Thursday high upper 70s. We're down to 65 Thursday night. Still a few storms on Friday. I'm meteorologist Jennifer Naramore.
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